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Zapraszam do słuchania. 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

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Sundress, nothing underneath as we undress. You could look in my eyes, see I'm some mess. 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Jordan.